help to make the season bright. And tiny tots with their eyes all aglow will find it hard to sleep tonight. They know that Santa's on his way. He's loaded lots of toys.

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It's our hope that your dreams may come true, like ours have. Thanks to all of you. Now we have just one

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1: 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I've never been there. 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
1: Greeting cards have all been sent.

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And tiny tots with their eyes all aglow will find it hard to sleep tonight. They know that Santa's on his way. He's loaded lots of

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To every man, woman, boy and girl, to all God's children all around the world, it's our hope that your dreams may come true, like ours have, thanks to all of you. Now we have just one

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1: You sure know how to wear a girl down, don't you?
2: Okay.
3: Relax Christmas. 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